melody. What good is music if it ain't possessing something sweet? Now it ain't the melody and it ain't the music. There's something else that makes this tune complete. Yeah.

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I

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1: This generation rules the nation with Russian.

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Mammy's tapping at the window, Poppy's knocking at the door. 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
1: But I don't know how to make fire.
0: Now don't try to kid me, man cub. I made a deal with you. What I desire is man's red fire.

0: Why, when he was a young warthog.
1: When I was a young warthog.
0: Very nice.
1: Thanks.
0: He found his aroma like a certain appeal. He could clear the savannah after every meal.
1: I'm a sensitive soul, though I seem thick-skinned. And it hurt that my friends never stood downwind. And oh, the shame!
2: He was a shame!
1: What a change in my name!
2: Oh, what's in a name?
1: And I got downhearted!
2: How did you feel?
1: Every time that I...
0: Hey, Pumper! 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
1: Oh, sorry.

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1: Seul Junior, il est 15h.

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Bubba-Doo, Bubba-Doo, Bubba-Doo, Bubba-Doo, Bubba-Doo, Bubba-Doo, Bubba-Doo, Bubba-Doo, Bubba-Doo, Bubba-Doo, Bubba-Doo, Bubba-Doo, Bubba-Doo, Bubba-Doo, Bubba-Doo, Bubba-Doo, Bubba-Doo, Bubba-Doo, 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
1: Well, I got off at Hong Kong, and I stopped the bus at Oxford.
2: I say, what's the time, please?
3: Thursday, old boy.
2: Oh, I'd better get off.
1: Now then, you come around, now then. Grabbing my picture.
4: Now then, move along.

0: 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We've got to face the truth.
1: What opportunities for tasting the best in life and youth. We can't go on.

0: 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And of course they do say she needs him a terrible lot.
1: Well, you should have seen my drive at the 16th. Well, I'm telling you, it was a real wham. 300 yards down the fairway.
2: There's only two. There's one in Liverpool and the other's in Manchester.
1: Very disappointing of the dogs the other night, old boy. They were end of the round.
3: Well, I told the ghost to you. You come with me to the old chateau. I'll show you.
4: I shall never forget the day I took my mistress to Amsterdam.
5: Talk about love. You should have seen how
6: I met him in the Whitechapel Road on a Sunday morning. He told me it was for a silver fox. How should I know it was a rabbit? It's all the same.
0: No, my dear, far too common. I'm going on a cruise, you know, all the best people.
1: Well, the call came from the volunteers. Of course, I was the first man to step forward. The colonel recognized me immediately. He shook me by the hand.
0: Here, did you get a basin full of dirt and days last night on the Heath, eh? No, for caution, them two.
1: Well, the blizzard got worse and worse. Of course, there's...

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And great-grandfather, one great-grandmother, with words more or less like this.

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You know everything from science to art. I'm forced to

0: And what can I say? Fandrake, you're okay! Hip hip hooray! You're modest and handsome and lovable too! Fandrake, you're too good to be true! You, you! I'm a wizard, calculus, psychology, plane geometry and anthropology. I'm the living end in entomology and at bridge I excel. I know all about atomic energy, horses, boats and cars and biochemistry. But when it comes to brain surgery, that I only do swell. Cause I'm Professor Ludwig van Drake. When it comes to brains, I take the cake. Cause I'm a genius, make no mistake. Ludwig van Drake, that's me. Thank you very much for being with me over here. Oh, isn't that wonderful? In honor of me, I see they are beginning to set up. What are you going to do there, boys? Look at that. I thought they saved that for presidents. A 21-gun salute. Look at those beautiful cannons. They're pointing over at me. Yeah, what do you mean pointing at me? What are you doing pointing at me? You're pointing the cannons at me. You're supposed to point the cannons up in the air, shoot them in the air. You don't point the cannons on me. Wait a second. What are you doing about that? Well, that's me all over.
1: Attention les champignons, les limaces.

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0: I only want you near me.
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What I do, I am the best. 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When it comes to surprises in the moonlit night, I excel without ever even trying. With the slightest little effort of my ghost-like charms, I have seen grown men give out a shriek. With the wave of my hand in a well-placed bow, I have swept the very bravest off their feet. Yet year after year, it's the same routine.

demon of light, and I'll scare you right out of your pants. To a guy in Kentucky, I'm Mr. Unlucky, and I'm known throughout England and